0: Whose book is this? Whose book is this?
1: Whose book is this?
0: Say it again, please.
1: Whose book is this?
0: What is the answer? Whose book is this?
2: It's Mohan's book.
0: Right. Your answer is correct. Say the question again, Kamala.
2: Whose book is this?
0: Good. Say the answer, Ali. Whose book is this?
3: It's Mohan's book.
0: Correct. Look at this. This is a pen. It is not my pen. Ask me a question.
3: Whose pen is that?
0: Correct. It is my brother's pen. Look at this ring on my finger. It is very loose.
2: Whose ring is it?
0: Ali, ask me that question.
3: Whose ring is that, auntie?
0: Good. It is my new ring. The goldsmith has made it with a wrong size. Indaka, whose, W-H-O-S-E, whose, ane padanto, prashna lesaru kada? Say them after me. Whose book is this?
1: Whose book is this?
0: Good. What was the answer?
2: It's Mohan's book.
0: Ali, say the answer. Whose book is this?
3: It's Mohan's book.
0: Right. We can answer that question as, it's Mohan's. It's Mohan's. Ante, adi Mohandi ani artham. Alage, naadi, needi, atanidi, amedi ani kuda javabulu cheppachu. For example, whose dog is this? Ane prashnaku, nuvu, it's mine. Ani cheppachu. Ante, adi naadi ani javabu cheppachu. Alage, needi ani cheppalante, Kamala tana sanchi chupinchi, whose bag is this? Ani adigite, Ali, it's yours. Ani cheppali. Kamala, hold your bag and ask Ali your question. Whose bag is this?
3: Whose bag is this?
0: Ali, answer Kamala's question. Say, it's your bag.
3: It's your bag.
0: Ali, hold your pen. Can you ask Kamala a question?
3: Yes, I can. Kamala, whose pen is this?
0: Right. Look at this purse. Whose purse is this?
1: It's your purse, auntie.
0: Ask me about this purse.
1: Whose purse is that?
0: Yes, it's my purse. I can do answer in a different way also. Ask me the question. Whose purse is that?
1: Whose purse is that?
0: It's mine. Kamala, hold your pen and ask me a question about it.
2: Whose pen is this?
0: It's yours. Ali, hold your bag and ask Kamala about it.
3: Whose bag is this?
2: It's yours. Whose bag is that?
3: It's mine.
0: Very good. Now, say the questions after me. Whose pen is this?
1: Whose pen is this?
0: Whose bag is this?
1: Whose bag is this?
0: Whose purse is this?
1: Whose purse is this?
0: Good. Now, say the answers. It's Mohan's pen.
1: It's Mohan's pen.
0: Good. It's mine.
1: It's mine.
0: It's yours.
1: It's yours.
0: Pillalu, mari ee roju ee program lo enni rakala prashnalu vinnaru? వాటికి జవాబులు ఎలా చెప్పాలో కూడా విన్నారు కదా? మరి మరోసారి కలిసినప్పుడు మరో విషయం గురించి చెప్తాను. ఓకేనా? బై బై చిల్డ్రన్, హ్యావ్ ఎ నైస్ డే.
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3: Good morning, auntie.
0: Very good morning, children. How are you?
5: We are fine. Thank you, auntie. We want you to tell us about the use of some, any and no.
0: Raj, hasn't your teacher taught you those items?
5: No, he hasn't yet. These words appear in the lesson we are going to study in our English reader.
0: Good. I'm happy. You want to learn things at home also.
3: We want to learn

0: Who has broken it? We don't know. Somebody has broken this chair. Someone has broken this chair. Parks are for the people. Anybody can go to a park. Anyone can drink a glass of water. Say the sentence.
1: Anybody can go to a park.
0: Correct. Say the sentence with anyone.
2: Anyone can go to a park.
0: Correct. Say the sentence. Anybody can drink a glass of water.
1: Anybody can drink a glass of water.
0: Right. Say the sentence with anyone.
2: Anyone can drink a glass of water.
0: Good. Take down the sentences. Somebody has broken this chair. Anybody can drink a glass of water. Anyone can drink a glass of water. Have you written the sentences?
1: Yes, we have.
0: Now, listen to the sentences with nobody. Nobody can drink 50 glasses of water. Say the sentence.
1: Nobody can drink 50 glasses of water.
0: Correct. Say the sentence with no one.
1: No one can drink 50 glasses of water.
0: Right. Take down the sentences. Nobody can drink 50 glasses of water. No one can eat 50 chapatis. Have you written the sentences?
1: Yes, we have.
0: Good.
3: Manoj bought some tomatoes yesterday.
0: Ante enti?
2: Manoj ninna konni tomatoes konnadu.
0: Right.
2: We need some milk to make curd.
0: Ante enti?
3: Perugu cheyadaniki manaku kontha paalu kavali.
0: Okay.
2: Do you read any books on Sundays?
0: Right. Ee vakyam ardham nu cheppu Raj.
2: Adivaralo nuvu evaina pustakalu chaduvutava?
0: Good.
2: Is there any food in the kitchen?
0: Correct. Raj, what does it mean?
2: Vantintlo tinadaniki edaina aaharam unda?
0: Good. Read the next sentence.
2: There are no flies in this room.
0: What does it mean?
2: Ee gadilo eegalu levu.
0: Correct.
2: There is no AC in our house.
0: Raj, what does this sentence mean?
2: Maa intlo AC saukaryam ledu.
0: Good. Read the next sentence.
2: I want something to eat. Naaku tinadaniki kontha aaharam kavali.
0: Read the next sentence with anything.
2: Sheila wants something to drink. Sheila ku taagadaniki edaina paaniyam kavali.
0: Good. Ali, what have you written next sentence?
3: Is there anything to eat in the kitchen? Vantintlo tinadaniki edaina unda?
0: Good. What is your next sentence, Raj?
2: There isn't anything to eat in the kitchen. Vantintlo tinadaniki yemi ledu.
0: Correct. Read the next sentence, Ali.
3: Mohan had nothing for breakfast. Poduna Mohan emi tinledu.
0: Right. Say this sentence with not and anything. Raj.
2: Mohan did not have anything for breakfast.
0: Correct. Read the next sentence.
3: Somebody has broken this chair.
0: Right. What does it mean, Raj?
2: Ee kurchini oka vyakti virakkottadu.
0: Correct. Read the next sentence.
3: Anybody can go to a park.
2: Nobody can drink 50 glasses of water.
0: Alage, someone, anyone, no one ane padalato kuda vakyalu raaskunnaru kada. Intiki velli vatini baaga chaduvukondi. See you boys. Bye bye.
1: Thank you auntie. Bye bye.
4: మీరింతవరకు పాఠశాల విద్యా కార్యక్రమాల్లో భాగంగా 6వ తరగతి విద్యార్థుల కోసం ఆంగ్ల పాఠం యూజ్ ఆఫ్ హూస్, మరొక ఆంగ్ల పాఠం ద యూజ్ ఆఫ్ సమ్ ఎనీ నో ఇంతవరకు విన్నారు. ఈనాటి పాఠశాల విద్యా కార్యక్రమాలు ఇంతటితో సమాప్తం. తిరిగి ప్రసారమయ్యే కార్యక్రమంలో మళ్లీ కలుసుకుందాం. అంతవరకు సెలవు. నమస్కారం.